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0: On a hot, hot day in July. 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
1: 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Summer juice is orange juice from Florida. All that
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0: Freddie Shute loves to cut class, hates to do homework, lives for summer vacation. 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

0: Like, remember those summer trips you take with your folks growing up? 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

0: now a Time Warp reminder. 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
1: What I did on my summer vacation. 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The second day of my summer vacation.
2: Hey, lend me your buck.
1: I woke up.
3: That's fine.
1: Then I went downtown to look for a job.
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1: Then I got a job.
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1: Fourth day of-

0: sunshine of your love in the time warp as the summer sun finally sets. 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
0: This is Z99, KLLZ, Walker, Bemidji, Park Rapids, a service of Paul Bunyan Broadcasting. Hi, this is Bill St. James. Welcome to 1971 in the Time Warp.
2: Apparently, there's going to be some changes this fall in men's clothing. One designer in Paris says men will be wearing what he calls gator trousers, tight-fitting pants that strap under the shoes. Some people may even be wearing spats.

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0: The Concert for Bangladesh in New York. The first Glastonbury Festival in England. They both happened in our 1971 Time Warp.

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1: Why do you automatically assume that your mother's visit is going to turn out to be a disaster?
2: I just think she's holding a grudge because I didn't go into the profession she picked out for me. Housewife.
0: 1971. The year you chopped down a cherry tree and then lied about it.

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3: 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I'm Bill St. James.

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2: 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We finally get to shoot off a rocket.
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2: First time I ever got to shoot off a rocket.
0: 1971. When you realized no matter what happened, you'd always be a part of

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1: Hello. I'm a little more nervous than I usually am, trying to put on a good front and not look emotional. This is a evening that we've wanted to share. We hope you're going to get just a portion of the pleasure that we're going to have in wrapping it all up.
0: It's 1971 in the Time Warp.
2: I see.

0: Yes, and I've seen all good people. And good people will continue with the year Jan Brady uttered the immortal words,
1: Marsha, Marsha, Marsha,
0: when our 1971 Time Warp returns.
2: Time Warp.
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2: Fill it up, please.
1: With SO2000?
2: SO2000? What is it?
1: Well, ma'am, this is a 1971 car you've got here. And SO2000 is the gas for 71 cars.
2: Really?
1: Yes.
2: Well, I certainly want the gas that's right for my car.
1: Well, this is it. SO2000, low-lead gasoline.
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4: 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Oh, Lord, won't you buy me a Mercedes Benz? 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Worked hard all my lifetime. No help from my friends. So, oh, Lord, won't you buy me a Mercedes Benz? Oh, Lord, won't you buy me a color TV? Dialing $4 is trying to find me. I wait for delivery each day until 3. So, oh, Lord, won't you buy me a color TV? Oh, Lord, won't you buy me a night on the town? I'm counting on you, Lord. Please don't let me down. Prove that you love me and buy the next round. Oh, Lord, won't you buy me a night on the town? Everybody, oh, Lord, won't you buy me a Mercedes Benz? My friends all drive Porsches. I must make amends. Worked hard all my lifetime, no help from my friends. So, oh, Lord, won't you buy me a Mercedes Benz?
0: 1971, year of A Space in Time by 10 Years After. Alice Cooper's Love It to Death. Ram by Paul and Linda McCartney.
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0: Delaney and Bonnie, wrapping up 1971 with Only You Know and I Know. 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
0: Hi, Bill St. James here. 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

0: is dead. 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She got hit by a train. Dude. Big old train. I'm gonna get that train.
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0: 20th Century Fox invites you to join the boys and girls of Sigma Phi for their annual New Year's Eve party. 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

0: On Time Warp, train kept a rolling from Aerosmith. And we'll be leaving on a jet plane as soon as we get through this TSA line.
1: Ladies and gentlemen, this is the captain speaking. Welcome on board your Pan American Clipper.
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10: 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Hi, Bill St. James here. Shoes off, belt and watch in the little plastic tray as we try to get on the plane in the Time Warp.
11: Always feel safe in the airport, thanks to the high-caliber individuals we have working at X-ray security. He's going, what is that, a hair dryer with a scope on it? That looks okay. Keep it moving. Some sort of bowling ball candle, that's fine. Just, we don't want to hold up the line. 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

0: Time Warp, flying the friendly skies. 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
1: So you want to learn to fly?
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1: Right, well, up on the table, arms out, fingers together, knees bent.
2: No.
1: Up on the table! 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
2: Look, I came here to learn how to fly an aeroplane.
1: A what?
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1: We're great flyers in the time warp, except for takeoff and landing, and everything in between.

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1: All right, here's what happened. I was sitting behind the cockpit as opposed to in front of it because it's so windy. And the door was open to the cockpit, and the pilot had his jacket hanging there, and the co-pilot had his jacket hanging there. I was flying with my friend Lou, and I said, Lou, okay, shh, just do what I do, all right? 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And I got to the middle of the plane, and I turned around and went, aren't you flying?

0: jet airliner from the Steve Miller Band as our plane finally touches down. But we won't be on the ground long because we're heading out on the water when Time Warp returns.
1: Are you the floor walker of this ship?
2: Floor?
1: I want to register a complaint.
2: Why, what's the matter?
1: You know who sneaked into my stateroom at 3 o'clock this morning?
2: Who did that?
1: Nobody. That's my complaint. Time Warp.
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0: I'm Bill St. James. Remember, you can wake up every weekday morning with Scott Williams right here on Z99. Meanwhile, we've got more of Time Warp coming right up.
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0: may tell the crew for me there are four ways of doing things on board my ship. 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
3: Ahoy there, lady.
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0: The Beach Boys, as we sail off into the sunset. 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
2: 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Oh, that was terrible.
3: Oh, it was good.
2: Oh, that was very bad.
3: Well, it was average.
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1: Everybody's rushing to see the most outrageous comedy in years.
2: Hold on, Lincoln.
1: People Magazine calls it an assault on the funny bone. Hang on for the joyride. Raising Arizona, a comedy beyond belief.
3: That ain't Ozzy and Harriet.
1: Rated PG-13.
0: Red Bull, Prozac, Spuds McKenzie. We first saw them in our 1987 Time Warp.

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3: You know what what's the postage rate right now? Postage stamps.
4: 32 cents.
3: You know they're going up to 26 cents?
5: No.
3: Oh, yeah.
5: No.
3: Yeah, that's what I like. Why don't they just put some adhesive on the back of dollar bills and get it over with?
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0: You too, as we finish off 1987 with I Still Haven't Found What I'm Looking For. And we'll look at Stones, the band, and The Rocks when Time Warp returns. When I'm a stone, rock and roll
1: sure helped me through. 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

30 youngsters, 5 singing boys from England who sold a lot of Albion. They're called the Rolling Stones. Well, I've been rolled while I was stoned myself, so.

0: the Rolling Stones. And now that our topic is stone dead, check out Time Warp on Facebook. Just search Time Warp with Bill St. James and like us. Time Warp was produced by Stonemasons Dan Fermento and Rob Frankel. Written and produced by Gravelly Frank Guida. Programmed by Tom Pebbles Powell. Executive producers John McConnell and Andy Denemark. Copyright 2026. I'm Bill Stone Groove St. James. With the answer to the trivia question we never asked, Linda Ronstadt. 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

0: I'm Dave Johnson. Be sure and be tuned in next time for another great edition of The Best in Blues on Blues Deluxe. 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Chicago harp player and vocalist Russ Green will be our Blue Bloods guest. And we'll have classic work from Hammond B3 master Lee Michaels. 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

0: Z99 with Santana. Good afternoon, you guys. I hope you're enjoying the weekend. If you want to go see Santana, guess what? You can, along with the Doobie Brothers. Sweet show. That would be August 27th. Santana and the Doobie Brothers at Mystic Lake Amphitheater in Shakopee. We're going to have more classic rock next on Z99 with Styx.
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0: Z99 with the Romantics. Good afternoon, and I am Steph. I hope you're having a great weekend. I want to congratulate Danielle Kinsey of Leonard. 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
15: I'm meteorologist Brandon Bormans. Sunny skies today, comfortable highs in the lower 70s. Partly cloudy skies tonight, good sleeping temps, lows in the upper 40s. More of the same on Monday, mostly sunny with a high near 73. Showers return to the forecast later Monday night into Tuesday. 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Currently, it's 68 degrees.
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0: I'm Dave Johnson. Be sure and be tuned in next time for another great edition of The Best in Blues on Blues Deluxe. 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

0: Z99 with Nazareth. I am Steph. Glad to be here with you guys to remind you we have some fun stuff happening soon with the, summertime. It's summer, but we also have a 5K going on the 4th of July, which is cool. 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
7: Here's the latest Bemidji area weather forecast from the Z99 Weather Center.
8: I'm meteorologist Brandon Bormans. Sunny skies today, comfortable highs in the lower 70s. Partly cloudy skies tonight, good sleeping temps, lows in the upper 40s. More of the same on Monday, mostly sunny with a high near 73. Showers return to the forecast later Monday night into Tuesday. 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

0: I'm Dave Johnson. Be sure and be tuned in next time for another great edition of The Best in Blues on Blues Deluxe. 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

0: 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I am Steph with more classic rock on the way. 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

0: 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Dial #250, say Mike Rowe. That's #250, say Mike Rowe. 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

0: Z99 with Dave Bowie. Just before that, Bon Jovi, a little Bad Medicine for your Sunday afternoon. And I'm Steph with more classic rock on the way before 5 with Blackfoot right after this.
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12: Here's the latest Bemidji area weather forecast from the Z99 Weather Center.
13: With your forecast, I'm Corey Hartman. Tonight, clear skies, 45. Mostly sunny, 73 for Monday. Monday night, a few clouds and a low around 50. Showers and thunderstorms are likely Tuesday, highs in the upper 60s. Showers and storms continue Tuesday night before clearing out and a low around 49. 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
14: Currently, 69 degrees.
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0: I'm Dave Johnson. Be sure and be tuned in next time for another great edition of The Best in Blues on Blues Deluxe. We'll have new music from the Trevor B. Power Band. Another selection from guitarist extraordinaire Mike Zito and his latest title. Chicago harp player and vocalist Russ Green will be our Blue Bloods guest. And we'll have classic work from Hammond B3 master Lee Michaels. 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

0: Z99, it's live. It's Steely Dan in there as well, and Twisted Sister going back. Van Halen, Neil Young on the way here too, and 99.1.
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0: Z99, Blue Oyster Cult, Def Leppard, enjoying your summer weekends. Well, it's the first summer weekend, I guess, is officially, I suppose. But I know we had some warm temps there in May, early June. Boy, the heat's just been shut right off, eh? That's the deal we got. All right, we'll take it into the 4th of July, of course, getting all prepped and ready to go, starting to fill the freezer. Yep, finding deals. That's exactly what I'm doing. Huey Lewis to the news on the way, and some Rolling Stones up next.
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8: Here's the latest Bemidji area weather forecast from the Z99 Weather Center.
9: With your forecast, I'm Corey Hartman. Tonight, clear skies, 45. Mostly sunny, 73 for Monday. Monday night, a few clouds and a low around 50. Showers and thunderstorms are likely Tuesday, highs in the upper 60s. Showers and storms continue Tuesday night before clearing out and a low around 49. For the best grilling all season long, it's Grandpa's Barbecue Sauce. 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